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4: 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If you gotta fight, you gotta have a dog with you. Gotta have top dog with you. 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And he gonna fight. He gonna fight to the end. And you know what he gonna try to do.

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You just now tapping in. 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Jacquees K Camp. 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
0: Whoa, now turn me up, 1-800-TRUCK, Red Cat, Daddy, my girl, Amy Whitney, right in the building. Hey, Amy.
2: Hey, hey, hey, Cat.
0: All right, let me get this right. You got bad news, and then it actually gets worse. Your daughter got in a wreck. What happened?
2: 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Mm-mm. 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Now, she did call her mother after she left the scene of the wreck. And I said to her,
0: Lifeline.
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0: Oh, dang it.
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0: Hello?
1: Yes, who is this?
0: This Desiree.
1: Desiree, you know the password.
0: Yeah, see me to the show.
1: Okay,
0: what else?
1: I'll
0: see me to the
1: show. That's it. We're going to see Jacquees and
0: K-Cam,
1: baby.
0: Listen, we're inside a rainbow. The people in the show yelling for me.
1: You in rainbow. How you listening to the radio? What you got, the app on?
0: No, they had it in the store, and I heard you say call, and y'all number saved in my phone, and I called.
1: Shout out to everybody in Rainbow banging that nightlife.
0: Shout out to Rainbow.
1: Desiree, I got tickets for you and a friend to get in. Jacquees and K-Camp, the Us Over Them Tour, August 20th at the Southside Ballroom. You in that thing, baby?
0: Yay!
1: Good thing Rainbow got it turned up in there. Tell me that station.
0: K-105.
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8: When you need somebody to help you, you want somebody with that dog in them. I'm talking about that dog in them. You ever hear the expression? 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If you gotta fight, you better have a dog with you. If you gotta fight, you gotta have a dog with you. 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He got that dog in him. And he gonna fight. 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

What it do is the people's town powwow with a white cup full of that purple stuff right now with my dog Cat Daddy. 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

0: turned up. And Desiree heard us giving away tickets, so she called up and won. Shout out to the folks at Rainbow, got us jamming tonight. Whoa. It's the news at 9 hour part. You decide. More tickets on the way for Black. If you want to get in that thing, hold on, man. I'm out of control when
1: I'm crushing on you. He shut down the AAC and BET. And now, he's back flying down the highway. 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
2: 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You know what? Dr. Harrison, you just said something to me, and it was the most realest thing any owner, manager, leader would ever say.
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3: 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Like, how do we get better every single place?
2: Mm-hmm.
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4: When you need somebody to help you, you want somebody with that dog in them. I'm talking about that dog in them. You ever hear the expression? Like you ain't got that dog in you. If you gotta fight, you better have a dog with you. If you gotta fight, you gotta have a dog with you. Gotta have top dog with you. He got that dog in him. And he gonna fight. He gonna fight to the end. And you know what he gonna try to do. He gonna try.

0: Whoa, now you're shopping for a new car. Let me help you out. I got him in the building, Mr. Everybody Rides. Wiley Jackson from Mesquite Kia. What you got for us, Wiley?
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0: Ooh, a new car Kia deal. Tell me about that.
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0: So the new K4?
1: Yep.
0: The new Telluride?
1: Yes, all new Kias.
0: And what about used cars?
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1: 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Right there. 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
0: Okay, I will.
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2: Am I calling number 10?
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1: 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Okay, so Dr. Harrison, somebody said to me, gosh, you guys have been doing commercials for a long time. How long have you been here?
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3: When you need somebody to help you, you want somebody with that dog in them. I'm talking about that dog in them. You ever hear the expression? Like you ain't got that dog in you. If you gotta fight, you better have a dog with you. 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He got that dog in him. And he gonna fight. He gonna fight to the end. And you know what he gonna try to do.

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2: Yeah, I kind of put the cup down for a minute, but honestly, it ain't nobody's business what's in my cup, what's in your cup, what's in their cup. It's your cup. Drink it. So whatever the hell was in my cup, the only reaction I did was got more popular, more successful, did a lot more things that I've ever done. I probably should pick that cup back up.
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0: Dub, this the big homie Bay Bay, the big fish from K104. 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

0: Future, Metro Boomin, Kendrick Lamar, like that. That's the type of music you need for the after hours at the party. That's right, K104, your home for DFW's hip-hop and R&B, Didi and the Bebe Show. I'm your host, that fly muchacho accomplice on this Thursday night, DFW. Ooh, are y'all ready for the 4th of July? I am. Because you know what? The atmosphere in the whole DFW has just been crazy. FIFA has been in town. Have you went to one of them FIFA fan festivals? It's crazy. I ain't even like a soccer fan like that, but I am becoming one. And shout out to Team USA. They still in the tournament. They made it to the final 16. Ooh, next game, Monday night, 7 o'clock. We got Belgium. Belgium's up next, ready to give them that whooping. And they did my boy dirty, man. I got to tell you some more FIFA facts that did go down. Monday, Team USA, 7 o'clock. We got to watch it. And that ain't happening in DFW. It's happening in Seattle. But still, we rooting for them. And a lot more we got to talk about this show. I can't wait to tell you. Don't you touch that dial. Keep it on K104. And your favorite song still about to come on. Big station. I'm out of control
1: when I'm crushing on you. He shut down the AAC and BET. And now, he's back flying down the highway. She don't want to strip no more. Don't want to hit that pole. Run the summer with Don Toliver when the Nitrous Octane World Tour returns to the American Airlines Center.

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0: 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We'll see y'all in a minute.
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You know, she thinks she me when she driving the sport. Real over everything, unenforced. Lit up the city when I got a torch. I went and got it, I didn't have a choice. I'm from the dirty, we to the north. Step on the, I can't show no remorse. Straight in the streets when I jump out the porch. Yeah, Mrs. Trendsetter, whatever she do, they bite.

you know the vibes, man. Hey, that's what it was whenever, you know, after the club, you just put it on. Y'all know what I'm talking about. 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I'm your host, that fly muchacho accomplice on this Thursday night. Ooh, what's the 4th of July plans looking like, DFW? Are you the type that goes out and watch the fireworks, or do you pop your own fireworks? Let me know. Tap in if you tuned in. We're going to turn up together because I am ready for this weekend. Holiday pay as well. 817-633-1045. Let me know what you doing this 4th of July. Meantime, between time, I got these bangers coming up next. 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
6: When you need somebody to help you, you want somebody with that dog in them. I'm talking about that dog in them. You ever hear the expression? Like you ain't got that dog in you. If you gotta fight, you better have a dog with you. If you gotta fight, you gotta have a dog with you. Gotta have Top Dog with you. He got that dog in him. And he gonna fight. He gonna fight to the end. And you know what he gonna try to do.

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0: Hey, friend, it's Lil D, and I told you K104 is bringing the Hennessy Sweet Life series all summer, right? 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
1: 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I'm talking about super legend in the game. He can tell you better than I can. It's the Big T, UCK. Talk to him, big homie.
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0: Some R&B vibes right there. Ellie Mae with Lil Things. She's right, though. It is the little things you need. I'm telling you, like, you can get the fireworks, but you need the lighter to light them for this 4th of July. K104, your home for DFW's hip hop and R&B, Didi and the Baby Show. I'm your host, that fly muchacho accomplice. On this Thursday night, we getting ready for the 4th of July. That fell on the weekend, y'all. Oh, yeah, it's falling on the weekend. Tomorrow night at midnight, the 4th of July is going to be in full effect. And just be careful on them roads. You already know how people be. Are you going to be one of them people? Don't be that guy, okay? If you're going out to watch the fireworks, let me know. Where is a good place to go watch the fireworks at? I would love to hear it. And so would the people. We are very interested. Or are you the type that stays at home, pops fireworks with the family? And at what age are you comfortable with letting the youngins pop fireworks? Hey, I definitely want to hear it. Throw your two cents in the jar. 817-633-1045. To me, hey, 15 and up. Other than that, don't touch them. A lot more bangers on the way. Big stage.
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0: Dev Dub, this the big homie Bay, the big fish from K104. 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

0: check. Chris Poole, a.k.a. The Tycoon Goat, presents Independence Day Weekend, celebrating Temptation's 8 years of being the number one nightlife community, and they're giving back. 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Bounce houses, water slides, basketball, free food, and a karaoke cash giveaway. 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

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Hey, Future and Tyler with Game Time. And that's like the perfect game time anthem. When FIFA started, they came out and performed that. I was like, ooh, that's one of them ones. Perfect for the video games. Perfect for the, I'm telling you. And you know where you heard it first. 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I'm your host, that Fly Muchacho Accomplice. Did you know that FIFA is the highest selling video game in the entire world? That's crazy. I mean, it is a worldwide sport, so it does make sense. And did you also know that Mexico's soccer jersey is the highest selling jersey in the entire world? And they have been going crazy. I don't know if you've seen on the internet whenever they won their last game. I mean, pandemonium is the best way I could do it. But what do you think? I mean, USA is still in the tournament. Mexico is still in the tournament. Portugal, they got the dub today. You know, they got Cristiano Ronaldo, the soccer player who has the most followers in history of the Instagram platform. That's crazy to say. And yeah, just so much going on. Soccer is a worldwide sport. Have you become a fan? Let me know. 817-633-1045. Either way, though, that game time is a heck of a jam. Speaking of jams, oh, I got these bangers coming up next and a lot more. Big Station.

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0: 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Wally Jackson from Mesquite Kia. 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

no grins, come by a zip. 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

0: Kalani. 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I'm your host, that fly muchacho accomplice, man. After 2 o'clock in the morning, technically Friday, TGIF, DFW. Ready for the weekend, 4th of July weekend. Happy birthday, Merkel. And man, it's going to be hot. That sun is going to be shining. I don't know if you got some outside plans for the 4th of July, but you may want to be cool inside or by the pool, something like that. So on Friday, high of 97 degrees, low of 77. Then on Saturday, high of 99 degrees, low of 78. So, ooh, that sun's going to be keeping it a buck, keeping it 100. So definitely try to stay cool, literally, this 4th of July. A lot more bangers on the way. Don't you touch that dial. It's K104.
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0: 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Wiley Jackson from Mesquite Kia. 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
5: I used to think about immature things. 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

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Zodiac sign, it must be a Gemini moon, cause we about to go half. 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

0: DF Dub, breaking news. 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And don't forget, they've got you covered at their new Mesquite location, too. 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So pull up on me today, Friday, the new Athlete's Foot in DeSoto, 921 Beltline Road. The kickoff starts at 1 p.m. Early arrival is highly suggested. We'll see y'all in a minute.
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Can't f- no, she thinks she me when she driving the sport. 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

0: Dub, this a big homie Bay, the big fish from K104. 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

0: 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And now, he's back flying down the highway. 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
4: Dougie, you told me he been on some positive. 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

0: dub, this the big homie Bay Bay, the big fish from K104. 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
2: 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This report is sponsored by Mothers Against Drunk Driving. We have an accident. Three lanes are blocked off in Dallas. 45 southbound as you approach Lamar. Watch for emergency vehicles that has been in the roadway for about an hour. Crews are still working to clear the roadway.
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2: It's going to be mostly sunny, hot, and humid. Do use caution if you're going to be outside any extended period of time and stay hydrated. High 100 this afternoon. Right now it's 78 degrees. K104, hip-hop and R&B.
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0: I swear to God I lost my voice and Jasmine Sullivan took it. I swear.
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0: shrimp, beef sausage, corn, potatoes, egg, and then I do like a Creole butter on top.
1: Come on, Creole butter. Now listen, I know you gotta have a team with you too. Who is part of the team? Is it family? Is it friends?
0: So family for sure. And then I also have a couple employees outside of that works. But for the most part, family. My family holds it down.
1: Brothers and sisters or only child?
0: My grandmother. No, I have siblings. I have 3 siblings. Yeah. But when I'm working, my grandmother, my sister, then I have a couple people who help out too.
2: Yeah. Being from Milwaukee, but boy, you know how to cook. Is there a staple dish in Milwaukee that a lot of people don't know about? That you brought here or that everybody around the country should learn?
1: Mm-hmm.
2: Is there one staple dish of Milwaukee? Only Milwaukeeans know.
0: Not really.
2: Not really.
0: Like, all we're known for most part is like cheese.
2: Oh, okay.
1: Well, I can tell you this. Right, I don't know where you learned to cook that cornbread. Man. Whether it was on the road.
2: What? Well, they made that cornbread.
1: This is the thing I love about the cornbread. Whatever that cornbread touch, also, it enhances.
3: Yes.
1: You know what I'm saying? Now, it's already good. Everything on the plate good. But whatever that cornbread touch, it enhances.
3: Ain't lying.
2: Yeah. Now, which is crazy because these guys fell in love with the cornbread. What's that one menu that first-time customers have to try from you think?
0: I say oxtails and cornbread.
2: And the cornbread.
3: Damn.
2: She brought those in today.
1: And shouts out to my guy too, Bonafide Bites. He's the one that actually put me on to your food truck. He
0: said, "Y'all, shout out to him."
1: Oh my! And when he sent me one time, I think he sent me y'all food truck. The line was like
0: super long.
1: It was incredible
2: for you, girl. That's awesome.
1: Yeah.
0: It's a blessing. Yeah. Especially not being from here,
2: right?
0: Like, it's a blessing.
2: But the food must be. People love it. Over the Top Catering is the name. Where can people find you? You got a number? Anything? What? Where can they do it?
0: Yeah. So our Instagram for the food truck is Over the Top Food Truck. OVERTHA top, and then food truck for catering, Chef Over the Top, and then our number is 682-344-0706.
2: Alright, go ahead.
3: 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Don't you ever wear no perfume. I want you to smell like greens and yams every day.
2: 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Y'all make sure you find them online. 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The Small Business Spotlight is all about us supporting each other, so make sure you support her.
1: Shouts
2: Over
1: out.
2: The Top Food Truck, Over the Top Chef, you said, right?
0: Chef Over the Top.
2: Chef Over the Top. Mm-hmm. There it is. You guys clap it up for this woman right here doing her thing, Savannah Harris. Over the Top Catering. Coming up next hour, DJ Steve Nice is here with the Friday Morning Wake Up Mix. We also got $1,000 all on the way. It's Dee Dee in the morning.
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0: DF Dub, this the big homie Bay Bay, the big fish from K104. 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
9: Dallas, an accident just cleared 45 southbound at Lamar. You do have some lingering congestion, so use caution. Grand Prairie, an accident's been moved to the right shoulder, 360 northbound at Kingswood. South Green Oaks Boulevard, use caution.
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9: It'll be mostly sunny, hot, and humid this afternoon. We've got extreme heat expected, so take precautions to stay hydrated. High 100. Right now it's 78. 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

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No cap, God am a witness. 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Big Master P vibe, no limit. Ballin' hard on another hemisphere. Somebody tell them people Mr. Hem is here. Whoa, whoa, whoa, whoa, whoa, whoa. Mr. Hem is here. Whoa.

0: He does have a distinct sound.
1: Yeah.
2: Shout out to Jaheim, man. These are singers that have a very, very unique, distinct sound. Now, Dee Dee, I know you're going to have a lot of controversy about this next one, but okay. I had to throw her on the list because she just is her.
3: Gonna say I really missed the way you need.
2: Come on.
0: I love her though too.
2: Now,
3: but you said you know.
0: Wait. Okay. She always sounds like her mouth like she's getting ready to blow up a balloon and she can't open
2: all
0: it.
2: Right.
0: No
1: Will you squeeze a baby's face?
0: Yeah.
2: You borderline disrespectful when it comes to SZA.
0: That's how she sings.
1: If you picture it, she's right though.
2: I hate the fact that you are kind of right. But SZA has a very unique voice,
0: she
2: very
0: does.
2: Very good range in her voice as well. Shouts out to SZA. Mm-hmm. Now this next one. Cruz, every time I hear this guy, I always think about what you said one time. I think it might be Cruz or Dee Dee. Mm. He sounds like what you would picture AI sounding like if they sung.
0: Cruz said it.
2: Cruz said that? Check him out. Today I thought forever. Give me on. My boy, give me on.
1: Thank you for the credit, but you're the one that said that. It was you. Here we go.
0: He does have it. He does have a distinct voice.
2: Very much
1: so. That one is an English-British voice.
2: I ain't gonna lie to you. If AI sung, it would sound exactly like Giveon, I feel like. Mm-hmm. Now, this number one artist, and there's no particular order, but I had to put her number one just because of the history that she has behind not only her voice, her lyrics, but just her music in general. Check this out. Stop playing.
1: Anybody want to get married?
0: Okay.
2: Come on now.
0: That's a distinct voice.
2: What is the sound?
4: That I still want you.
1: This dude over here.
2: Come on. What else I want, babe?
4: And I want you to want me too.
2: Come on. Come on.
0: Okay.
2: Yes.
0: I have to admit, I'm going to agree with you. All distinct voices.
2: Yeah. Very much so. Very much so.
0: Beyonce's not on there? She doesn't have a distinct voice?
2: I mean, she does, but that's like next level. That's top tier.
0: Okay.
2: You know what I'm saying?
1: Oh, I don't know. Distinct. What are we talking about here? We're talking about something. It has to stand out, right? It has to be like, because I feel like there's tons of good voices, but they all kind of, that don't stand out.
2: Beyonce has a very powerful voice. Okay. It's very powerful.
1: It's distinct.
2: Yeah, very powerful.
0: All right. Well, thank you for that, Trey. I like that. The powerful voices and the distinct voices.
2: Yes, indeed.
0: But those were distinct voices.
2: Oh, my God.
0: Now, we need somebody to play our $1,000 minute game. Answer 10 questions correctly. Win $1,000 right now at 817-633-1045.
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2: Fort Worth, we've got an accident. The on-ramp's blocked. Highway 287 northbound from Harmon Road. Also, there's a disabled vehicle, 30 westbound at Beach. It's been moved out of that right lane onto the shoulder, so use caution. 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Use as directed. It'll be mostly sunny, hot, and humid. High 100 today. Tomorrow, for the 4th of July, 101. Take precautions to stay hydrated, especially if you're going to be outside for any extended period of time. Right now, it's 79 K104 Hip Hop at R&B.
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0: get in between.
1: It's Didi in the morning. Let's get into the $1,000 minute game. But before we do, are you guys ready? According to this, the average person, you tell me if you guys are average and how long you keep them. The average person keeps their jeans how long?
2: Oh.
1: Before they get rid of them. How long you keep yours, JJ?
2: About 10, 12 years.
1: 10 years? 12 years with some jeans?
2: Yeah.
1: Damn.

0: What about you, Cruz?
1: We'll say five.
0: Five? What about you?
2: I guess like three.
0: Yeah, I guess what they said. It's 6 years. People keep their same pair of jeans for at least 6 years.
1: Yeah, yeah. Mm. They have a nice run. I love jeans. I'm a jeans guy. Yeah.
2: They have a nice run.
0: Why do we like jeans so much? They're so easy.
1: I like the durability and the style. Okay. It could be fashion. It could be work.
0: Okay.
1: It's so much.
3: It's time to boss up with a bang. You got the answers. We got that bread. $1,000 all for you with the $1,000 Minute Game. Exclusively on DD in the Morning.
0: Jeez. I forgot. I don't know why I try to talk about anything with clothing, fashion, good looks, anything, because he's going to jump on it.
1: I like synthetic
0: jewelry,
1: cotton.
0: Anything like that.
2: He don't pay attention to nothing else. Being here in La La Land the whole show.
0: Yep.
2: So you can talk about jeans.
0: Oh, jeans, yeah. Jewelry, yeah. Looks.
2: He do a deep dive.
0: Yeah.
4: Cruz could be off, and if he listen to the radio and hear us talk about fashion, he going to call in.
0: Yeah.
1: Hey, let me interrupt real quick. You know that fashion.
0: Designer. Yeah, no, okay. Hey, good morning. Hi, Kevin. How are you?
5: I'm doing fine. How are you doing?
0: I'm wonderful, Kevin. You are in a great mood today. Kevin, a great mood today.
2: Good. Your check must have cleared.
5: Yeah, I made it.
0: Yeah, I know that's right, Kevin.
2: Shut up.
0: That laugh there, Kevin.
2: I'll tell you. Hit it one more time.
5: Hey.
2: Hey. Yeah, that is right.
0: He said,
2: hey.
0: All right, Kev, we got some cash for you, all right? What we're going to do is we're going to spin the wheel. Wherever it stops is who's going to read those questions. And you could get an extra bonus. Here we go.
3: DD.
6: J. Cruz. JJ from the SIP.
7: Trey G.
6: J. Cruz.
1: No bonus.
0: No bonus, Kevin.
2: That's all right. That's all right.
1: Seems like the theme lately. What's going on here? We got to work, fix this wheel. All right, listen, sir, you all need this bonus. I'm going to hook you up. I'm going to read you these questions.
5: Okay.
1: If you don't know the answer, say pass to save time. If I repeat it, you got to try again. It's that
5: okay.
1: Simple. You ready?
5: Okay. Yeah, I'm ready.
1: Here we go. How long have you known your best friend?
5: 30 years.
1: Do you believe in love at first sight?
5: Yes.
1: Which state was the first to join the U.S.?
5: The Delaware.
1: Hey, what does B in Michael B. Jordan stand for?
5: Ooh, boy, pass.
1: Robert F. Kennedy Jr. is the head of what federal department?
5: I'll come back to it.
1: Jeff Bezos is the founder of which company?
5: Amazon?
2: Yep.
1: What's the fourth question I asked you?
5: The JFK.
1: And who on the morning show is a diehard Jay-Z fan?
5: Repeat it?
1: Jay-Z fan. Who's a Jay-Z fan on the show?
5: Trey G?
1: UFO. What does that stand for?
5: DD? UFO? Unidentified flying object.
1: Spell jurisdiction.
0: All righty. Well, you didn't get to it. All right, here we go. What you missed was, let's see, you got 1, 2, 3, 4, 5. You got 5 out of 10. Out of 10. What you missed was this one. What does the B stand for? Michael B. Jordan. It stands for Bakari. Robert F. Kennedy Jr. is the head of what federal department? The Health and Human Services. What was the fourth question that J. Cruz asked? The fourth question was, what does the B in Michael B. Jordan stand for? Who on the morning show is a diehard Jay-Z fan? That would be J. Cruz. That's why he tried to clear his throat to cheat. And then, and you didn't even get to jurisdiction, so we're not going to worry about that. You got 1, 2, 3, 4. 5 out of 10. You're going to get $10 every quick answer. We added up $50.
2: And be thankful.
0: $50 coming to you. Congrats. Why don't you tell everybody the show that gave you a shot at $1,000?
5: DD in the morning.
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9: Ma'am, what you're going to do, you're going to lower your voice when you speak to me, okay?
8: What? No, because he's been with me all summer, so where he been going?
9: Well, if you shut up, I can tell you where he's been going.
8: Shut up, bitch. You shut up. Is it?
3: Coming up next at 6:40. Get your laugh on with DD in the morning. Funny and real. You're waking up with DD in the morning.
0: Hey, Dallas, it's DD in the morning talking with my dentist, Dr. Phil Harrison. You know what? Dr. Harrison, you just said something to me, and it was the most realest thing any owner, manager, leader would ever say.
10: Yeah.
0: You said that there could be people that have come to Mint Dentistry, and they may not have had the experience they expected.
10: Right, and I think they're going to have it now.
0: Mm-hmm.
10: And I didn't realize how on autopilot things were.
0: Hmm.
10: And I can give a for example. and it's embarrassing. And as a business owner, you kind of have to own it. But when people were calling Mint, and especially people that wanted our orthodontic services, they couldn't get through, which is a blessing on one hand, like, oh, we're so busy, you can't get in. But it's horrible as a business owner to think that people couldn't get through.
0: Right.
10: And I also feel like we just needed to upgrade everything. Mm-hmm. I just feel like I got complacent and I wasn't upgrading like I am now. And now I'm like full time. Like, how do we get better every single place? Mm-hmm. From how the office smells to how the office feels to how the office sounds to how everybody's dressed to the doctors that we recruit and every aspect of it. And I want to invite you out. Come get your free teeth whitening. It's going to spoil you. You'll never go anywhere else. Don't be crazy. Come enjoy it. You will not regret it. 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
0: There it is.
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18: 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That's Highway 287 northbound at Harmon Road. 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It all ends July 4th. Staples, that was easy. It'll be hot, humid, breezy, sunny this afternoon. 100 for the high. 4th of July, 101 expected. Do take precautions to stay hydrated and avoid the risk of heat stroke if you're going to be outside for any extended period of time. 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
1: We've got lighter traffic volumes due to the holiday. Looking at 30 eastbound, traveling Fort Worth, East Loop 820 through Grand Prairie, all the way through the Cockrell area and into downtown. No delays. You might have a brief slow down around Sylvan Avenue, headed westbound on 30 from downtown all the way through Bush Turnpike. We don't see any congestion or any delays. 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Speeding can cost you time, money, and hassle. It's just not worth it. A message from TxDOT. It'll be hot, humid, mostly sunny, breezy, high 100. Tomorrow, 101. Be sure to stay hydrated this holiday weekend. Right now, it's 79. 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
2: Here's another DD's Day Fail.
3: Hey, everybody. I think I got Janice on the line. Hey, Janice.
4: I'm doing all right.
3: Good.
4: How are you?
3: Well, we're doing great. Welcome to the show. Tell us a little bit about this. You wanted to be on Day Fail, which meant you went on a date with somebody. You liked him, I assume, and you're trying to figure out what? What happened? Because he hasn't called you. You guys haven't had any contact since your date?
4: Oh, my gosh. It was a mess. So Giovanni and I, we met on Christian Mingle, and we ended up having our first date at a church service. You know,
3: what?
4: Both of us are very spiritual.
3: Wait, Janice. Y'all met on Christian. You tried to just get past this
5: stuff
3: with me.
5: You
3: saw
5: that?
3: Yeah. Listen to her giggle. Okay. Yeah, you giggle if you want. So you met him on Christian Mingle, not on Tinder.
1: No, ma'am.
3: But Christian Mingle.
4: Yes, very much correct.
3: And y'all
4: there
3: did
4: are better sites than Tinder.
3: Okay, so y'all decided that since you met on Christian Singles Meet, y'all went to church for your first date.
4: Yeah, we went to church. You know, we're both very spiritual, so we figured, well, we met through Christ, you know, Christian Mingle, so why not make that our first place of, you know, meeting one another and getting to know one another.
1: It makes sense. That makes sense. It makes sense. In the house of God. It makes sense.
3: In the house of God. All right. So now you guys go to church. You guys worship together. I mean, how long was the service?
4: Service was probably about an hour.
3: Okay.
4: Not too long.
3: Maybe
4: an hour, some minutes. It depends, you know.
3: Hold on a second. Let me write this down. No, they ain't going to a black church.
5: No.
1: Matter of fact, that would have been how long?
5: What denomination was this?
4: Presbyterian. It was my first time going to this church.
3: Oh.
4: It was like Giovanni's kind of, he had heard of the church first.
3: Okay.
4: So my first time.
3: All right. Because hold on. Because Cruz just said, I said it wasn't a black church. What did you say?
1: How long is a black church?
5: You go in there Sunday, you get out.
4: Longer than hours.
5: Yeah, by 4 o'clock Tuesday.
3: Not 3 days, almost. A black church?
5: Yeah, black church, we in there.
3: Okay, so you guys go to this service, you go to this church. Now, tell me, so what happened? So you guys praised together, you had a good time, and then what?
4: Oh, yeah, the music. We all found out that, the two of us found out that we loved the same hymns, and we enjoyed the choir. Like, both of us love the music. That's, like, our favorite part of service. We got really into it. The pastor was amazing.
3: Yeah.
4: He spoke all about just love. It was, like, everything was perfect. It was setting up, aligning just as, like, better than I could have ever imagined. Like, we just were relating so much on what the pastor was preaching about, the choir was singing, and I thought we were connecting.
1: A match made in heaven.
3: Oh. Thank you, Jacob.
1: I couldn't wait to say it.
3: Okay.
5: Now, you know that it goes well. Now, did y'all share Bibles together?
3: Oh,
4: no, we didn't.
3: Did you?
4: I brought my own Bible.
5: Okay.
4: You know, he thought that was, like, really amazing that I had my own Bible, because I've had this Bible for years, since, like, my college days. So it was very special to me, and, like, we talked about that. We connected on that, and he said he wanted to get his own, like, a personal study Bible.
3: Mm-hmm.
4: So I was like, oh, maybe that's something we can do in the future. I can help you pick out a study Bible.
3: Okay, hold on a second. Like, you didn't shame him for having the Life Application Study Bible like I have? You didn't shame him, did you?
4: No, of course not.
3: Now, here's the other thing.
4: Not.
3: Your Bible, you got it in college. Does it look like it's often been used, or is it really in pristine shape?
4: I've kept it pretty well over the years.
3: See, maybe
4: it's purple,
3: that could,
4: so my favorite color.
5: That could,
4: I have to let him know that
3: could be a problem.
5: That could
3: no,
5: be
3: no,
5: a problem.
3: No, Janice, I just heard it could be a problem. Let me tell you why. Because if you're so into the church and into Christ and your love and everything else is going on,
6: girl,
3: and you've had it since college, that Bible should be worn down a little bit.
5: It should be worn down.
3: It looks like it got to be used.
4: See, I highlighted. You can tell that I took notes and, you know, highlighted certain scriptures, things of that nature. So,
1: okay.
4: No, I don't think
1: she's active. She's active.
5: Now, let me ask you this. Now, especially in the Baptist church, now, when y'all was at church, did the pastor say neighbor and you looked toward him?
4: No, nothing like that.
5: Okay.
4: But we did hold hands for prayer together.
3: Oh, nice.
5: Yeah,
4: and that was just a wonderful moment.
5: That's pretty much like the neighbor.
3: Right. Okay, now here's another question then. I don't know if they do this in a Presbyterian church, but were you wearing a short skirt and they had to lap you? They had to throw something across your lap because your skirt was too short to be in church.
4: Oh, no,
3: okay.
4: No, never that.
3: Okay.
4: I had on a nice long sundress.
3: Okay,
4: like that's,
5: okay,
4: you know,
5: okay.
3: You weren't showing, too much skin up top on this long sundress.
4: No, no, no, no.
5: Yeah.
4: No.
5: Yeah.
1: She sounds like a very appropriate girl.
3: Okay, I just want to make sure you didn't go to church looking like a Jezebel.
1: And maybe that's what caused the issue, maybe. Yeah,
3: right.
1: For sure. For
3: you
1: sure.
3: Never know.
1: I got you.
3: So you just don't know what it is. You don't feel, you don't feel you did anything wrong at this church service or when you left. Did you guys leave? Did you try to to kiss on them or anything? Did you guys go to eat brunch? Did you drink? What?
4: Oh, no. I mean, I wanted to get lunch, but he said he had somewhere to be, and it was like kind of unexpected. He didn't really say what, but I told him, okay, well, you know, maybe hopefully we can, you know, connect again, maybe come to service again, or, you know, that study Bible, you know, help him find that. I don't know. I was waiting on a call back and just never got one.
3: You really don't know what's going on, and I could tell. So maybe he lied, and he really wasn't as into the church as he led on to be.
1: Maybe he's pretending.
3: Maybe it's him, right?
1: Yeah, yeah.
3: So I tell you what we're going to do. Yeah, we'll find out what happened, okay? We're going to call him. Give us his number. We will call him, and we're going to find out what happened on this date at church, okay? Yeah, we'll do that coming up. More with Date Fail on the way. It's Dee Dee in the morning.
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3: It's Dee Dee in the Morning, and I'm talking with my dentist, Dr. Phil Harrison. 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
2: 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Staples, that was easy. We have lighter traffic volumes due to the holidays. No delays traveling on 75 northbound all the way from downtown Dallas into Collin County. Sam Rayburn Tollway, no delays reported. And then traveling 75 southbound, no problems reported between Sam Rayburn Tollway all the way through 635 LBJ Freeway. 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
2: It's going to be mostly sunny, hot, and humid throughout the holiday weekend. High this afternoon, 100. Right now, it's 79. 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
0: Now back to more laughs.
4: If my girl was hustling like that and she paying all the bills, I'd be a cooking fool.
0: Funny and real. Didi in the morning.

0: It's Dee Dee in the morning, and it's all about Day Fail this morning. We're talking to Janice. Janice says she met this guy online. They met on Christian Mingle, right, or something?
1: Yep.
0: Christian Single Mingle Meet something?
1: Christian's is that what Talk.
0: Yeah, I don't know. Is that what it was, Janice?
2: Yeah, Christian Mingle.
0: Okay, Christian Mingle. You met him on there, and you guys first date, you went to church together, right?
2: Yes, we did.
0: That's what you said. And you guys had a great time at church, and you haven't heard from him since.
2: It was a beautiful service. Lovely time together.
0: Yeah. All right. Well, let's see. I tell you what we're going to do. We're going to find out why he never called you back. Be quiet when we call him, and let's see what happened. Here we go.
3: Hello, this is Giovanni.
0: Oh, hey now. Hey, Giovanni. How are you? It's Dee Dee in the morning. Jay Cruz, Trey G, and comedian J.J. Williamson. How you doing from the radio station?
3: I'm doing good. How are you?
0: Doing all right. I can tell Giovanni's at work the way he said, this is Giovanni.
1: I was going to say, you must be answering your phone, right?
0: At work. You know, you have to be professional at work when you get somebody calling on your cell phone.
4: For sure.
0: All right, Giovanni, listen, we have to talk to you about something. We know that you went on a date with somebody by the name of Janice, and we just want to know, how did it go?
3: Janice, yeah. She was cool. We matched on Christian Mingle, and then we decided to go on a date to a church, a new church that neither one of us go to.
0: Oh, that's nice.
4: Okay. Mm-hmm.
0: Did you like the service though at the church?
3: Yeah, it was cool. It was nice. Mm-hmm. We sang some songs. We prayed. Towards the end, it just got a little weird because you know when they ask people to come up and the pastor lays their hands on some of the council and
0: the congregants.
3: he something that was just it was a red flag to me.
0: Why?
3: She said how she used to be, you know, a freak back in the day. And, I mean, I'm all for, you know, body positivity, you know, being open with your sexuality. Mm-hmm. And she just said she wanted to be a born-again virgin. Mm-hmm. But the woman has two kids.
0: Mm-hmm.
3: And I just feel like if you gave birth, there's some things that can't be reborn, mm-hmm. you know.
0: Let me get this straight. So you find all of this out. She doesn't tell you when you guys are first talking. She told this in front of everybody at the church?
3: In front of everybody at the church.
0: So you just can't get past the fact that she wants to call herself a born-again virgin. Is it because you want to have sex with her already? I mean, like,

0: what's going on here, Giovanni.
1: It's not about the sex or anything. It's just
0: some things you can't put back in the bottle or back in the bag.
1: Exactly. Some things you can forgive the past, but you can't erase it. You know what I'm saying? Ooh. I feel like that's a red flag because you're kind of a liar.
2: But isn't that what it isn't that when they're when you make yourself a born again, isn't that what you're kind of doing? You're kind of like restarting over? Because she, what does she want to wait till get married to have sex again? Is that what I'm getting here?
1: Probably. What is happening?
0: All right, hold on. Giovanni, I'm going to be honest with you. It sounds like you just wanted to get you some. That's all it sounds like to me, that you really wanted to hit it.
2: And you ain't trying to get married.
0: And you ain't trying to get married. And now that she said.
1: I'm a man. I mean, I have my needs, I'm also a man of faith. So right. I understand waiting for that right person.
0: Mm-hmm. I'm going to be real with you, okay? You are live on the radio. I'm going to tell you something. I got to get her here on the line. She's here. She's right here. Janice. Do you hear what's going on? Here's the deal. Giovanni, she wanted to know why you never called her back. She wanted to know why you never called her back because she liked you. Now, Janice, you hear it. Are you okay with the answer that he gave? He feels like you can't put back and be a virgin. You can't put it all back together and act like you're not a virgin and you got two kids.
3: I mean, well, first of all, it doesn't have anything to do with my children. It has everything to do with me. This is me being born again. My children are innocent to the past. They don't even know about my past. You know, it's not theirs to know. So I feel like that is what our faith is all about. We're allowed to be made whole and made new again through Christ, through the blood of Jesus. So don't make me preach up in here now. You know, come on. If he was paying attention during the service, he would know.
1: Virgin is just a word that I can't get behind. There's plenty of virgins in the Bible. There are plenty of virgins in the Bible, but you are not one of them.
0: Okay.
3: Ridiculous. Well, you know what? Maybe this could be God telling me that there's better for me out there. Yeah. Maybe someone who can respect my relationship with Christ and who God has made me to be. And if that's not you, oh, well, you're lost.
2: I think, Giovanni, to be honest with you, I don't think you should be on Christian Mingles.
0: I don't either.
2: I think you should be on Tinder, cuz.
0: I do, too. I am wondering that, too. This is one of the nicest date fails we've had. There's no cuss words thrown.
4: Yeah. Right.
0: There's no arguing. That's why I'm going, are y'all sure you don't want to go out on another date? We'll pay for it here at the station. We'll pay for you to go out, everything.
3: God makes no mistakes. And if this was meant to fail, then I'm not going to dare try my Lord and Savior.
0: Okay. All right.
2: You know what? I got to say this. I don't have any faith in this relationship.
0: Yeah, well, Giovanni. It was the most nicest way to put down somebody on date fail. In the most
2: That's
0: way.
2: That's what I say, amen.
0: Well, Janice, if you go back out and you meet somebody else on Christian Mingle, please give us a call. Same thing for you, Giovanni. Amen. You guys give us a call, okay?
3: Thank you.
0: And we're sorry it didn't work out. Thank you very much. Y'all give it up for Janice, Sister Janice, and Brother Giovanni.
5: Come on now.
0: It's a Didi in the morning.
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7: 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Shut up.
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1: Everybody has a secret. The question is, what happens when it all comes out at the same time? A marriage is on the line. Friendships are being tested. Old wounds are reopened. And just when you think everyone has the answer, the truth changes everything. What She's Having is a new hit stage play filled with laughter, love, betrayal, shocking twists, and the kind of drama that feels all too real. Have you ever loved someone who couldn't love you back the way you need it? Trusted a friend who let you down? Stayed too long? Left too soon? Then this story is for you. 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
1: 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We'll see y'all in a minute.
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4: They're trying to bring up an old injury in my brother's case. 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
7: 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Well, we do have a problem now. Southbound on 75. Your off-ramp to 635 LBJ Freeway is partially blocked. It's that left lane of the exit that is blocked. And you've got stop-and-go traffic slowing you from Mid-Park Road. 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A heavy foot can cost you a heavy fine or more. Speeding is a factor, and 150,000 crashes every year in Texas.

0: So always follow the speed limit. And if there's bad weather or road construction ahead, slow down, be safe, drive smart. A message from TxDOT. Breezy, hot, and humid throughout your holiday weekend. High 100 this afternoon. Right now it's 80 degrees. K104 Hip Hop and R&B.
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1: 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Didi in the morning. 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

0: funny and real. Didi in the morning. 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
1: Hello.
0: On Didi in the morning.
2: All right, so Jenzelle, you hit us up and said you're going to make somebody mad. Who are you going to make mad?
3: Mine.
2: What you going to tell her?
3: She has to pay $500 toward the organization that he went to for the summer.
2: Oh, okay. Oh. And if she doesn't pay the $500, she's going to go to jail?
3: Uh-huh.
2: Okay, here we go. Let's call her.
3: Hello. Hey, Amy. You know when you find fed up at that summer camp thing, that summer school thingamajig? You know, you find some form saying that you have to pay $500?
4: I'm so, what are you talking about?
3: What I said. You have to pay them $500.
4: Well, I tell you what. You tell, give them motherfuckers my number, tell them to call me, because I ain't paying nobody no $500 because I ain't signed no. I ain't signed no motherfucking form. I ain't signed nothing, Jatel.
3: Well, I don't know. I'm just telling you, the people, they're on, hold on, they calling my phone. Hold on. You got to talk to them. Let them know.
5: Hello? Who am I speaking with?
4: This is Bonnie Tubman. Who is this?
5: Well, I'll tell you this, Miss Tubman. I'm glad to get you on the phone. Who this is not as important as how much you owe, actually. Looks like due to the paperwork I'm seeing, you owe us about five.

0: $1,500 due to the fact that your child has been going here.
1: Where have you been going?
0: Ma'am, what you're going to do, you're going to lower your voice when you speak to me, okay?
1: What? No, because he's been with me all summer, so where he been going?
0: Well, if you shut up, I can tell you where he's been going.
1: Shut up, bitch. Shut up.
0: Ooh, you're getting me out of character. Okay, I told you I was with the summer camp people, ma'am.
1: I don't give a f*** who you with. I tell you what. I owe y'all motherfuckers put it on my credit because the motherfucker bad anyway, find a spot to put it on this sh-. Don't call me. Don't call
2: ma'am.
1: This motherfucker
2: hey,
1: phone.
2: Verna.
1: Get these hoes off my phone.
2: That's a joke, girl. It's a prank call.
1: Sit down.
3: What?
1: I will cut you when you come on my house.
2: Damn, judge, I'm not a believer.
4: Get in on the fun and prank call someone you know. Tell us how at DDMakesMeLaugh.com.

0: She the birthday girl.
1: Okay, so this is where the trend started, right?
2: From
1: this,
2: that right there.
1: Yeah, from that song. So it just kind of took on a life of its own, basically, okay. with Honcho basically right. coming out with that song. Now, this girl is going to explain to you exactly how to break down You the Birthday.
3: Birthdays are special. Birthdays are important. If somebody is saying that you are the birthday, they're just simply saying, you're special. I love what you're doing. Eating it up. You know what I mean? Like, I can see y'all being confused initially, but when people start saying stuff like, you heated, you the birthday candle, y'all should have made the correlation. Context clues, hello.
1: Yeah. Context so, cues. to put an example for because JJ, I can see your face.
4: Boy.
1: JJ, yeah. You funny.
2: So you the birthday. You the birthday.
4: Oh, okay.
1: You will be the birthday clown.
2: Yeah.
1: Okay. You see what I'm saying?
2: Oh, wait. You got to throw clown on there, huh?
4: Yeah. Just had to throw.
2: You the birthday clown. Give me another example.
1: Because he's the entertainment. Right. He's the entertainment. Didi, you are a hot mess when you come in on most days, so you will be the birthday confetti.
2: Oh, damn.
1: You see what I'm saying?
2: I got you. Okay.
1: You a mess.
2: What is Cruz?
1: I don't know about me.
2: It's my birthday. He's the top of the cake.
1: He the wedding cake man.
2: He's the groom.
1: Yeah, he the wedding cake groom.
4: Cruz on the bus out the cake.
2: You come back. Bounce.
1: Cruz would just strictly be the birthday. He makes it all about himself.
2: I get it. I like it.
5: You the birthday.
1: Yeah. So if it's somebody who makes things all about themselves, or if they are funny, or if they are a mess, you relate it to something dealing with the birthday.
2: The birthday and the mess, maybe.
1: Yeah.
2: All right, I got it. All right.
1: We're gonna try to use it later. Yeah. I'm gonna see
2: if I can. So as a show, we are. As a show where the birthday announcers,
5: we're the
2: birthday DJ.
1: That's a good one. Yes.
2: Yeah. Okay.
1: We are the birthday announcers.
2: Okay, you the birthday.
4: Yeah, exactly. Birthday.
2: I don't know. I'm confused.
6: I'm pretending. Hey.
4: Like if I got all the marijuana and I'm smoking good.
2: Okay. All right. Then I'm you the smoke. You the birthday smoke.
1: Yeah, you be the birthday candle. So, at that point.
2: Yeah,
4: I'm the candle.
5: The whole thing is.
4: I'm always lit.
1: Yeah, you be the birthday. Always, candle.
2: Okay, all right, okay. Got it. Mm-hmm. You the birthday.
5: But it's always associated with birthday.
1: Like not always.
5: Okay, it could be like so. Oh, if you got a fire outfit on, yo, you the fire station.
4: Ooh.
2: Huh?
1: Yes, but yeah, I wouldn't go there.
4: Call it that. Yeah.
2: Hold on a second. You the fire station.
5: Yeah, like you know, because the firefighter. Oh, you the firefighter. If you're like,
2: looking at you and what you got on, you Ross.
1: Shut up.
2: You the Ross.
1: You the Ross.
5: Oh, okay. Ross. I have no.
2: Marshalls.
5: I love Ross.
1: You the TJ Maxx.
5: TJ Marshall. I don't have no. TJ Maxx sometimes, but Ross.
1: You the TJ.
2: You're Kohl's. You're the Kohl's.
5: No, I don't do Kohl's.
2: Okay, fine.
4: You Target before we stop going.
5: I don't go to Target.
1: Cruz, if Cruz's outfit today, you the clearance section.
2: y'all thought y'all was embarrassing me. Like, what?
4: You're the mannequin before we go in the store.
5: Don't make me put a post line. Everybody like,
1: ooh. Oh, God.
2: Oh, man.
1: Hopefully that helped you a little bit.
2: Not
1: a little
2: at all.
1: Bit
2: when you were about
5: to this was more fun, making fun of me.
4: I think I'm going to take this class over.
1: Shut up.
4: I already know. I'm getting the L.
2: I'm going to stay uncool. I'm going to stay uncool.
5: You easy.
1: I tried.
2: All right. Thank you for that. Thank you for that, Trey. Guess what? Got a pair of tickets for you to see Kehlani. She's going to take over the Dos Equis Pavilion September 16th. If you'd like to go, call right now, 817-633-1045.
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2: It's Didi in the morning talking with my dentist, Dr. Phil Harrison. 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
1: 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Well, we do have a problem now. Southbound on 75. Your off-ramp to 635 LBJ Freeway is partially blocked. It's that left lane of the exit that is blocked. And you've got stop-and-go traffic slowing you from Mid Park Road. 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A heavy foot can cost you a heavy fine or more. Speeding is a factor, and 150,000 crashes every year in Texas. So always follow the speed limit. And if there's bad weather or road construction ahead, slow down, be safe, drive smart. A message from TxDOT. Breezy, hot, and humid throughout your holiday weekend. High 100 this afternoon. Right now it's 80 degrees. K104 Hip Hop and R&B.
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0: J.J. Williamson. Guys, Ryan Clark said something, and I thought this was the dopest thing, and I thought it was so nice. He's out here talking about Russell Wilson and how Russell Wilson stepped up as a father, right? Mm. Not just a stepfather, but as a father. And he's saying it is the most masculine thing that a man can do.
1: For all the things that have been said about him, square, corny, the way that he has taken care of his family and the way that he stepped up in that young man's life is the most masculine thing a man can do. Being a quote-unquote stepdad, which Russell Wilson is not, right. Because when you take that job, you take that job to be a father, and you have to love that child like that child is your own. And sometimes as a quote-unquote stepdad or stepmother, you have to love that child knowing that that love may never be reciprocated. And that's difficult to do because you're pouring all your love into that kid every single day.
0: So I got me to thinking, because, you know, when you think about it, he said that's the most masculine thing he thinks a man can do. What do you guys think is masculine? What's the most masculine thing a man can do? And what's the most feminine thing a woman can do? Because, you know, he's talking about it's masculine for a man to be a stepfather. I'm going to tell you what's masculine. For that man to eat it up when I say this, when I had a stepfather. You're not my daddy.
2: Uh-uh.
0: For a man to eat that up? Yeah.
3: That's
0: masculine right there. My stepfather never did. He used to stare at us like he wanted to choke us. He used to stare at us like he wanted to give us a little whooping or a beating.
3: Disrespect.
0: But he walked off. Now, that was a man.
2: Lord.
3: Yep. I mean, share a point.
2: I guess.
0: So what is
2: That's very childish of y'all, I tell you that much.
0: So we said it every time he tried to tell our stepfather, used to tell us what to do. You not our daddy, Bill Bennett.
2: Childish.
3: You moved your shoulders just like
4: Bill
3: that.
4: Bill Bennett.
2: Childish as hell.
4: And that's why his ass left.
2: Yeah.
3: Right.
4: Can't think of a man. No man want to hit it every time he come over there.
0: But he took it. That's what I'm saying. That was a man, though. That was a man. So that's what we want to know. Most feminine and the most masculine things that a man and woman can do. What?
2: I tell you this. I think the most masculine thing for me personally that a man can do is take care of his household.
0: I know that's right, Trey.
2: Yeah. I think the most masculine thing a man can do is take care of his household. And I mean more than just paying the bills. Yeah. I'm talking about like actually like take care of the house.
4: Mm. Yeah.
2: You know, the people inside of it. Make sure you are both the lion and the lamb in your house.
3: I like that.
2: I heard
3: like
2: a quote one time and it stuck with me. I love it.
0: You know, I know what he's doing, y'all. This dude right here. Look at him. Go ahead,
2: Not
0: Trey.
2: For real. That's what it is.
0: I know. I like it. No, hold on. The reason why I'm laughing, I'm smiling at him, because I was just somewhere recently, and this woman, she had to be 70, and she said, Didi, where's Trey? I like me some Trey. She said, Trey be saying some real stuff on the air, so go ahead, listen to him.
4: Hey, Trey, you better find out who she is, boy. Take care of you, boy. Take care of you.
2: I claim that AARP. I'll
4: tell you, hey, man.
2: I'll tell you, man.
4: Hey, man.
0: Go ahead, Trey. That's the masculine thing.
2: Oh, yeah. Most masculine thing a man can do is take care of his household.
4: Mm-hmm. Yeah, God.
0: What about you, Cruz?
3: Can we set family aside? Let's say a guy doesn't have a lot of family, doesn't have a lot of no wife, no kids, none of that.
2: Come on.
3: I think the most masculine thing a man can do is have a physical physique body. Like an in-shape, strong body. A man who could do pull-up push-ups, can carry somebody out of the house if there was a fire. A man that can physically hold his own.
0: Hold on a second.
2: Uh-oh.
0: So you mean to tell me that if me and you were stuck in the house somewhere and it caught on fire, you going to carry me?
3: I'll pick you up one arm.
0: carry my big 6'1"
3: ass?
0: That's
3: funny. I'm 5'8" and no offense to the men in the room. I'm probably the strongest man in the room.
2: Cruz, stop playing.
0: All right.
3: No offense.
0: Let's move on.
3: I said no offense.
0: JJ, most masculine thing. What do you think even the most feminine thing a woman can do?
4: Yeah. Let's see. For me, because of my situation, man, I feel like, man, I'm showing that masculinity for, you know, losing my wife and stepping up to the plate and taking care of everything that she used to do.
0: Mm.
4: And now it's just one-sided. For me to be able to step up to the plate, continue to have my son in school, still striving to be something in life, man, and you know, and me building that foundation for as far as me and him, man, I feel like that's a big thing for me.
2: That's a good one.
0: So that's masculinity. That's what about femininity?
2: See, I think the most feminine thing a woman can do is listen.
0: Mm.
2: I think the most feminine thing a woman can see exactly.
4: See what I'm saying?
2: Is listen.
4: Yeah.
0: What you say?
4: Yeah. See,
2: is listen. And I like listen. Like if I tell you do something, you do it. But nah, just like you know, if I had a rough day,
4: yeah,
2: baby, be there for me.
4: Yeah,
2: just be there for me. Just be a listener.
4: And that's why y'all stuff rocking now.
0: Ooh, what are you talking about? Because women know this.
4: Why you shaking your head and everything,
0: man? I'm
4: just
0: listening to y'all. All right, here's the deal, guys. We want to know this. What's the most masculine thing that a man can do?
2: Mm.
0: And what's the most feminine thing a woman can do?
2: Mm.
4: Ooh.
0: I think what I see when women breastfeed, is that not the most feminine thing? A woman, when you see a woman with her child?
2: I love a woman that can manage a household as well. Mm-hmm. You know what I'm saying? Yeah. I love she can be the CFO.
0: I know, that's right.
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9: Fort Worth, an earlier accident has finally cleared northbound on Highway 287 at Harmon. Dallas 75 southbound. You've got the left lane of the exit ramp to 635 LBJ Freeway is still blocked with a crash. That's a 2 to 3 minute delay from Mid Park. 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
9: Extremely hot, humid, sunny for the weekend. This afternoon's high 100. Right now it's 82. 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
9: Fort Worth, we've got an accident on 30 eastbound after East Loop 820. That left lane's blocked. Traffic is slowing from Bridgewood. Dallas still working to clear a crash from the two left lanes on the off-ramp from 75 southbound to 635 LBJ Freeway. You do have 2 to 3 minutes in stop-and-go traffic from Mid-Park.
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9: Extreme heat, breezy, humid, sunny though, throughout the 4th of July holiday weekend. We're expecting triple digits through Sunday. Be sure to stay hydrated. Right now it's 82 K104 Hip Hop and R&B.
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12: Don't get bougie and try to ask me again. I hate that.
8: Funny and real. Dee Dee in the morning.

0: most masculine thing a man can do, and what's the most feminine thing a woman can do?
1: Oh, I got it confused. Yeah, I thought it was feminine. Yeah. All right, so the most feminine thing a woman can do is ask him to stay after she cheats.
2: Hey, I know that's real, Mike.
1: You did?
0: Okay. All right. Thank you for your call, Michael. Thank you.
1: I appreciate it.
0: Yeah, we appreciate you listening. Okay.
3: Sound like Michael went through some personal stuff right here, didn't
2: it? Hey, it is off your lead sometimes. Well, don't let them be no Edom.
3: I'll tell you.
2: Come on now.
0: Okay. Hey,
3: good morning. You ain't working?
0: This is Ken, everybody. This is Ken. Ken, what is the most masculine thing a man can do?
4: The most masculine thing that a man can do is obey God.
3: And
4: the most feminine thing that a woman can do is stand by her man. And I'm going to give you an example. Remember the movie that Will Smith was in, A Pursuit of Happiness?
3: Oh, yeah. Uh-huh.
2: Oh, okay.
4: And look how he went through something, but he stood on his ground. He took his son through it and everything. But look at The Pursuit of Happiness, what happened. But if the woman would have stood damn, she would have got blessed too. Mm. But she didn't. Mm-hmm. And she went after a waitress job. And just think, that man made millions of dollars for what he did because he trusted and he stood on what he believed. And when you stand with each other, no matter what, you'll make it through it. But if you ready to run away soon as the wind blows, mm-hmm. then guess what? Now you miss out on your blessing.
0: So you think the most feminine thing a woman can do is to stay?
4: It's to stand by her, see a man doing the right thing. I'm not saying if he's abusive.
0: Right.
4: I'm not saying if he's not taking care of her.
0: Right.
4: I'm saying stand by your man when you see that he is doing what he needs to do as a man, and he's doing what he needs to provide for his child and you. It may not be the same. It might not be quickly, but it's coming.
0: Uh-huh.
4: And it's got to be willing to stand by it.
0: All right, I got you. Thank you very much for your call. I appreciate it. All right, everybody.
3: You heard it.
0: If you want to still answer our question, the most masculine thing a man can do and the most feminine thing a woman can do, find me online. Hit me up at Didi in the morning.
5: Here's another Mad Minute prank call.
6: Hello.
5: On Didi in the morning.
0: All right, so Genzel, you hit us up and said you're going to make somebody mad. Who are you going to make mad?
7: Mine.
0: What you going to tell her?
7: She has to pay $500 toward the organization that he went to for the summer.
0: Oh, okay.
3: Oh.
0: And if she doesn't pay the $500, she's going to go to jail?
7: Uh-huh.
0: Okay, here we go. Let's call her.
7: Hello. Hey, Amy. You know when you find fed up at that summer camp thing, that summer school thingamajig? You know, you find some form saying that you have to pay $500?
8: I'm so, what are you talking about?
7: What I said. You have to pay them $500.
8: Well, I tell you what. You tell, give them motherfuckers my number, tell them to call me, because I ain't paying nobody no $500 because I ain't signed no.
7: I ain't signed no motherfucking form. I ain't signed nothing, Jatel. Well, I don't know. I'm just telling you, the people, they're on, hold on, they calling my phone. Hold on. You got to talk to them. Let them know.
9: Yeah, hello? Who am I speaking with?
8: This is Vernon Tubman. Who is this?
9: Well, I'll tell you this, Miss Tubman. I'm glad to get you on the phone. Who this is not as important as how much you owe, actually. Looks like due to the paperwork I'm seeing, you owe us about $500 due to the fact that your child has been going here.
8: Where you been going?
9: Ma'am, what you're going to do, you're going to lower your voice when you speak to me, okay?
8: What? No, because he's been with me all summer, so where you been going?
9: Well, if you shut up, I can tell you where he's been going.
8: Shut up,
9: bitch.
8: Shut up.
9: What is
8: this?
9: Ooh, you're getting me out of character. Okay. I told you I was with the summer camp people, ma'am.
8: I don't give a f*** who you with. I tell you what. If I owe y'all motherfuckers, put it on my credit because the motherfucker bad anyway, find a spot to put it on this. Don't call me. Don't call this motherfucker.
0: Hey, Verna.
8: These hoes off my phone.
0: That's a joke, girl. It's a prank call.
8: Jatel.
7: What? I will cut you when you come on my house.
0: Damn, Jatel, I believe her.
5: 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Tell us how at DDMakesMeLaugh.com.

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2: 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A heavy foot can cost you a heavy fine or more. Speeding is a factor in 150,000 crashes every year in Texas. 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And if there's bad weather or road construction ahead, slow down, be safe, drive smart. A message from TxDOT. Dallas, a disabled vehicle in the right lane, slowing traffic 35E northbound at Highline Drive. That wrecker's on the scene. That should be clear. And then in Fort Worth, the left lane's blocked 30 eastbound after East Loop 820. That accident is slowing traffic from Bridgewood Drive. This traffic update is sponsored by 1-800-TRUCK-WRECK.
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2: Mostly sunny, hot, and humid throughout the holiday weekend. This afternoon's high, 101. 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

0: down, yes, he's hiding something.
1: Yeah.
2: Or he's just private and mm-hmm. you're not that close yet.
0: Mm. Here's another, he'll never be faithful. You catch him in them small lies, and that's what I can't stand. Don't lie to me and it's a small lie. Uh-uh. If you're gonna lie, lie big.
3: Lie, that is
0: the dumbest thing I've ever heard.
2: Yeah, don't smallly lie. That. Don't I as a person who's been in a relationship a long time, I need my little lies. I'm gonna tell you I'm 15 minutes away. Mm-hmm. I'm really 25. Mm-mm. I'm allowed to do this. No, I don't lie about big things. I wouldn't lie about cheating or money.
0: You are such a diva. This dude just said, I'm 25 minutes. That's what women do. They're like, girl, I'm on my way. I'm 10 minutes away. We'd be 30.
2: Yeah, absolutely. Thanks. I'm entitled to those lies.
0: Here's the reason why they say that, and I agree with this. If he lies easily about little stuff, what else is he hiding?
3: Oh, God. Real talk? Like,
0: yeah, no. I agree.
3: I call the little lies play lies.
0: Exactly. Okay.
3: It's just a play lie.
4: That's all it is.
3: A play lie. Like a play lie.
0: I'm keeping
3: like a play cuz. Like
0: you
3: a
0: know
3: play
0: what?
3: Cuz.
0: I'm a play cuz show. Ass out. I'm gonna play that. Here's another one. He blames you for his behavior. He cheats, he flirts, or he's disrespectful, mm-hmm. and you're the problem. He ain't ever gonna be faithful to you, ladies.
2: I agree with that one.
0: Yeah.
3: No accountability.
0: None.
3: Huh?
0: Yeah, none. I agree with whatsoever. That one. He's gonna blame you, then that means this man cannot be faithful. That's so there you go, ladies. Those are the signs. Your man will never be faithful to you.
2: Can we do signs when women won't be faithful?
0: That's on you. I only find stuff that benefits me, ladies.
2: That's crazy. That's crazy.
3: Damn, what, you a pirate?
0: Yes. I only find things for me ladies. Me ladies. All right. Now we need somebody to play our $1,000 minute game. We got cash right now for you. Answer 10 questions correctly at 817-633-1045.
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9: When you need somebody to help you, you want somebody with that dog in them. I'm talking about that dog in them. You ever hear the expression? Like you ain't got that dog in you. If you gotta fight, you better have a dog with you. If you gotta fight, you gotta have a dog with you. Gotta have top dog with you. He got that dog in him. And he gonna fight. He gonna fight to the end. And you know what he gonna try to do.

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3: 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In Arlington, you've got the three right lanes blocked with an accident. That's 20 eastbound at Bowman Springs. A 5-minute delay will slow you down for Mansfield Highway. And there's also a disabled vehicle still in the right lane in Dallas on 35E northbound as you approach Highline Drive. Use caution.
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3: 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It's going to be breezy, hot, humid, but sunny throughout the weekend. 101 expected this afternoon. It's going to seem much warmer than that. And 102 for your 4th of July. Be sure to stay hydrated. And if you're going to be outside, be sure to limit your activities to avoid the risk of heat exhaustion and dehydration. 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

0: Who got a kid named Jeremiah?
1: Old girl.
0: Looking around for her. I was looking for her in here. Where is she? We got old girl.
2: I know it.
0: Here we go. You got 6 out of 10. You missed this one. How old is singer Glorilla? She's 26. Dwayne Carter Jr. is the name of Lil Wayne. The fourth question JJ asked was, who is Shannon Sharpe's co-host on his Nightcap podcast? And you missed this one. Who on the morning show has a son named Jeremiah? JJ. Jeremiah himself.
3: Very sure live.
0: Yeah, so maybe you are calling the wrong number.
3: Yeah, I think you calling the wrong number.
4: No, I ain't. Look, you must have got no minutes on your phone here, because I know I've got.
0: Well, this is Jeremiah, but anyways. 6 out of 10, D, you're going to get. You got $10. That's $60, but because you chose comedian JJ Williamson, you got an extra $10. That stumble credit worked. $70 coming to you, okay?
3: Hey, get that.
4: Bet. All day long. I need that.
0: All right, cool. Well, give me a favor. Why don't you tell everybody the show that gave you a shot at $1,000?
4: Oh, man, that's y'all, man. You know who y'all is. Hey.
0: Do me a favor.
4: I'm a girl in there.
0: All right, fine. Everybody, it's Dee Dee in the morning.
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Soon as I up the highest metric, the city just made it sweet. You could diabetic. They mouth you full of deceit. Let these cowards tell it. Walk in New Orleans with the etiquette of LA yelling. My style!

0: Good morning, everybody. It's Dee Dee in the morning, and we're all here, and we need to have a conversation about something.
1: Talk to me.
0: Social media is very interesting. People will post and put up every and anything that goes on in their lives.
1: What?
0: Some people, I just go, wow. Like, you really want to go so viral that you will do this, right?
2: Yeah.
0: This guy went viral because he walked up on his wife in the car with some man, and they're saying this ain't the first time. He had asked his wife if she was cheating, and she, y'all listen to this, she swore to him on their children, on her children, that she wasn't cheating on this man. Take a listen at what he found.
3: What are we doing here, guys? This is pretty good proof to me. Oh, yeah, hey, I'm video recording you, buddy. You got prison time, not me. Hey, Charlene, all I'm going to say is, are you coming with me or are you staying with this guy? Pick or choose right now. And because, you know what, we've screwed the last two nights. She's professed to me that she's gonna loves me and wants to be with me forever. And she swore, you know what she said to me last night? She said, I swear on my kids' lives, Ryan, that I'm not doing anything with Stefan anymore because it was always only about his daughter. And now that that's done, we're done.
0: So she went back. See, she's dipping and she's playing along, playing with this guy. And her man walks up on her in the car with the dude that she claimed the night last night after they were doing the do.
2: Yeah.
0: And she then lied on her kids. He finds her the very next day in the car with that one man. So it got us. I gotta ask the question. Has anybody in here caught their significant other red-handed and cheating? And did they even swear to you they weren't? That's the part I can't stand.
2: Yeah.
0: When somebody will swear to you and they try to make it sound like you're crazy.
2: Like you a fool or something.
0: Right.
2: Yeah, that's how they do you. I
4: caught my high school girlfriend before.
0: Really?
4: In bed.
0: Oh, no. JJ, yeah. No.
2: No.
4: One of my
0: partners. Hold on a second. Y'all were having sex in high school?
4: What?
0: Oh. I
4: what?
0: Did.
4: What?
0: I waited. No, no.
4: Shut up.
0: I waited until college, but go ahead.
4: Yeah, I caught her in bed, man, with somebody that I knew, and I asked her, I said, what's up? Well, first of all, it was some furniture moving going on in that house, first of all.
0: You stood outside the door?
4: Yeah, what?
0: You were listening?
4: Man, I started listening.
0: Yeah,
4: then I bust the window.
0: Okay.
4: I bust the door down.
0: Uh-huh.
4: See, this dude, right, he went and knocked on the window.
0: Well, that because they were in the car.
4: Well, I can tell they weren't black. The first thing we would have did, we would have bust that window. Then said,
0: I know you ain't in here.
4: But so I told her, I asked, you gonna leave with me?
0: No, hold on a second. Were they in bed? Were they doing it or they just laying in bed?
4: Well, I guess they got through
0: because
4: they
0: could,
4: yeah.
0: And now they had the covers up to their necks and they were
4: it was down by the waist.
2: Oh,
4: yeah.
2: Shit.
4: Yeah, so they just finished. So I asked her, was she gonna go with me? She said, well, you know what? I am because I do need a ride. I'm like, what?
2: Not I need a ride.
4: I need a ride. Boy, I got hot.
0: Have you ever caught anybody? Trey, you ever caught anybody?
2: Yeah, I have. My ex, I feel like I did at least. Mm. She's still alive about it to this day.
4: Oh, for real?
2: But one time we stayed together, and she pulled up in a do. Yeah.
0: Hold on to that lie, girl.
2: Hold on to it to this very day. We stayed together, and she pulled up in somebody else's car. And I'm like, who car is that? And she's like, oh, that's my uncle car. Now, mind you, it's a big dually truck.
0: Oh, wow.
2: A big old dually truck. I'm like, that ain't your uncle. I done met all your uncles. They ain't got no money. They broke his hand. Not for no damn dually, at least. So, but yeah, she still lied about it to this day.
0: Wow.
2: I never
0: caught anybody cheating because I was never necessarily in a relationship with him, as they told me. When I tried to catch him, you're messing with her, too. And he was like, yeah, I'm not your man. We're just friends. I didn't catch him cheating because we were just friends.
2: Yo.
0: Now, I did get caught where a woman called me that I was messing around with a dude. And she was like, oh, my God, you were at my house and you were in my bed. And I was like, what? I didn't know you guys were together like that. He said you lived over here and he lives there.
2: Wow.
0: Yeah. But, I mean, that was it. I mean, I've never caught anybody.
2: No, she didn't hit you with the hello.
0: My husband got caught coming out of a room. I didn't catch him.
2: She hit you with the hello, Barbara. This is Shirley.
0: Yeah, she did. But I didn't catch, you know what I mean? Like, but my friends caught my husband coming out of somebody's room.
4: Man, I found out about that story. The man went in there to get the ice bucket. He had, because y'all didn't have one in y'all room.
5: Exactly.
0: Okay. But outside of that, listen, have you guys, anybody listening, you can remain anonymous. I really want to do that because you could still be with that person. Because a lot of times, you know, y'all will forgive. Everybody moves on. But I want to know this. The time you caught your significant other red-handed cheating, and even they swore to you they weren't. That's the part that gets you. When they swear to you they're not doing nothing.
2: Scandalous.
0: And then they do. Oh, my goodness.
2: Mm.
0: You talk about crazy. Okay, listen. So I want to know. You can remain anonymous. The time you caught your significant other cheating red-handed right then and there. Who was it? What happened? Let us know. 833, talk to Didi.
4: That's 833-825-5233.
0: It's Didi in the morning.

0: Good morning. It's Didi in the morning. Let's get into this, though, y'all. You guys heard about the man. I'd let you hear this. There was a guy. He walks up on his wife as she's cheating, sitting in the car with a man she had just told him the night before. I ain't messing with nobody. I'll put that on my kids. Take a listen.
1: What are we doing here, guys? This is pretty good proof to me. Oh, hey, I'm video recording you, buddy. You got prison time, not me. Hey, Charlene, all I'm going to say is, are you coming with me or are you staying with this guy? Pick or choose right now. And because, you know what, we've screwed the last two nights. She's professed to me that she's gonna loves me and wants to be with me forever. And she swore, you know what she said to me last night? She said, I swear on my kids' lives, Ryan, that I'm not doing anything with Stefan anymore because it was always only about his daughter. And now that that's done, we're done.
0: Okay. So now we wanted to know the time you caught your significant other red-handed cheating. When was it? Hey, good morning. Who's this?
2: Hey, Dominique.
0: All right, Dominique, come on. Have you ever caught somebody, your significant other, red-handed in the act cheating?
2: Yeah, so I was a senior in high school. This is my baby daddy, so we were together for a long time.
0: Oh, okay.
2: He didn't come to my graduation, say he couldn't get off of work. So we go to the mall to try to find, you know, clothes for the after party. Mm. How about he in the picture place at the mall with the girl?
3: No.
0: Wait. What you mean in the picture place?
2: You know how back in the day they had the little 90s,
3: little
2: pictures back in the day?
0: Uh-huh.
2: And I had a one-year-old at the time, and they was at the taking pictures at the mall.
0: Girl, what did you do?
2: And I just fought the girl the week before.
0: Uh-uh. You fought her? Mm. So obviously, okay, you must not have damaged her too bad. They were in there taking pictures. Her face was good?
2: I guess not.
0: Yeah,
2: you didn't. I hit them with the, you can get your baby, and I left the baby with them.
0: Okay, well, there it is. You caught him. I like that. Thank you very much, Dominique. I appreciate that call. Hey, good morning. Is this Kat?
4: Hey.
0: Hey, Kat, tell us the time you caught your significant other red-handed cheating. Where was it? What happened?
4: Oh, my God. It was at his apartment.
0: No!
4: So my ovaries started tingling. I knew something was wrong.
0: Ma'am?
4: He was acting weird.
0: Kat, stop. Kat.
3: Hold up, Kat.
0: Kat.
3: What was tingling again?
4: My ovaries was tingling. Something was wrong.
0: I ain't never, Kat, in all my years of doing this, I ain't never heard nobody tell me their ovaries were tingling.
4: That's how us women know. Uterus. Our ovaries tell us something wrong.
0: Oh, my uterus must not be working. Mine don't work.
3: You said that. Hey, you said that like they be shaking like dice.
0: But what happened? You go over to his house and what happened, Kat?
4: So I went to his apartment. I rung the doorbell. I heard a lady say, "Bae, somebody's at the door." I said, "Bae."
3: Bae.
4: Okay. He opened the door in a towel.
0: No.
4: So needless to say, I jumped on top of him and started wearing that ass out.
0: Wow.
4: Windows on his apartment.
0: Mm-hmm.
4: I keyed his car.
0: Oh, damn, Kat. You lost it. Now, did y'all stay together?
4: Oh, no.
0: Oh, okay. Well, I mean, I don't say it like that because, you know, I've done so many interviews with people. They'll be like, girl, we still together. I love it.
3: We still together?
0: Yeah. How long were y'all together when you caught him?
4: Yeah, he called the cops on me, but...
0: Oh, yeah. But how long were y'all together when you caught him?
4: We were together for like a year.
0: Okay. Interesting. Thank you very much, Kat. I appreciate your call. We appreciate everybody for listening to the show all week long. We appreciate that. All of that love, you know, that we like to do. We like to leave the show on Friday because we appreciate all of our friends
3: That's
0: all
3: right.
0: week long for
3: we
0: listening
3: really
0: to the show. So we have a special song for you.

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Don't worry about our office hours. We answer.

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seeing Chris Brown's performance the other night with a fan on a stage, I said, oh, yeah, I'm ready to go see Chris Brown and Usher. 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
1: Hey, Dallas, it's Dee Dee in the morning talking with my dentist, Dr. Phil Harrison. You know what? Dr. Harrison, you just said something to me, and it was the most realest thing any owner, manager, leader would ever say.
2: Yeah.
1: You said that there could be people that have come to Mint Dentistry, and they may not have had the experience they expected.
2: Right, and I think they're going to have it now. Mm-hmm. And I didn't realize how on autopilot things were. And I can give a for example. And it's embarrassing. And as a business owner, you kind of have to own it. But when people were calling Mint, and especially people that wanted our orthodontic services, they couldn't get through, which is a blessing on one hand. Like, oh, we're so busy, you can't get in. But it's horrible as a business owner to think that people couldn't get through.
1: Right.
2: And I also feel like we just needed to upgrade everything. Mm-hmm. I just feel like I got complacent and I wasn't upgrading like I am now. And now I'm like full time. Like, how do we get better every single place? Mm-hmm. From how the office smells, to how the office feels, to how the office sounds, to how everybody's dressed, to the doctors that we recruit, and every aspect of it. And I want to invite you out. Come get your free teeth whitening. It's going to spoil you. You'll never go anywhere else. Don't be crazy. Come enjoy it. 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
9: 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The kickoff starts at 1 p.m. Early arrival is highly suggested. We'll see y'all in a minute.
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Chris Brown, okay? Because if I see one more video of him making almost love to his fans on this stage, who is excited to see Chris Brown and Usher, y'all?

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0: Catch Birdman and his Cash Money Millionaire, Shining in Diamonds. 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
11: When you need somebody to help you, you want somebody with that dog in them. I'm talking about that dog in them. You ever hear the expression? Like you ain't got that dog in you. 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If you gotta fight, you gotta have a dog. dog with you. 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He got that dog in him. And he gonna fight. 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And you know what he gonna try to do. He gonna

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0: I thought Ice Spice had a new boo, and I thought it was Spider-Man, Tobey Maguire, okay? There was a photo shown at Michael Rubin's all-white party of Ice Spice, and it looked like she was lip-locking Mr. Spider-Man himself, Tobey Maguire. But it looks like a rep of Ice Spice spoke out and said that Ice Spice and Tobey Maguire were not kissing at Michael Rubin's 4th of July party, that she was told that the photo was deceiving. The two were actually sharing a vape. I mean, I don't know what kind of vape that was, a two-sided one, but it looked like a kiss to me, girl. If you want to date Spider-Man, you go ahead and date you a Spider-Man, all right? Listen, coming up, we got more tickets on the way. I know you want to go see Jacquees, also Chris Brown and Usher, and a lot more. So do not go anywhere. Keep it right here. I'm Brianna. It's K104.
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Okay, I'm Rihanna's K104. You're home for DFW's Hip Hop and R&B. Didi and the Baby Show. Look, coming up, I got your Jacquees and K-Camp tickets to the Us Over Them Tour. It's going down Thursday, August 20th at the Southside Ballroom. Do not miss out for your chance to win. Keep it right here. Come on, this VX Plug, the largest. I'm Brianna.

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0: is my summer anthem. I'm just saying, okay? It's K104 Home for DFW's Hip Hop and R&B. Diddy and the Bay Show, what are your plans this weekend? First of all, who's going to be on the barbecue? Because you know what? I feel like my brother is now the new Unk, and I'm scared. I'm scared for the barbecue tomorrow, okay? Look, also coming up, I got your Jacquees and K-Camp tickets, the Us Over Them Tour. It's going down Thursday, August 20th. Southside Ballroom, do not miss out for your chance to win. Coming up next, this is what it's going to sound like.
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6: When you need somebody to help you, you want somebody with that dog in them. I'm talking about that dog in them. You ever hear the expression? Like you ain't got that dog in you. If you gotta fight, you better have a dog with you. If you gotta fight, you gotta have a dog with you. Gotta have top dog with you. He got that dog in him. And he gonna fight. He gonna fight to the end. And you know what he gonna try to do. He gonna try.

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0: Maui, you will board my boat and restore the heart of Te Fiti.
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0: See her light up the night in the sea. 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
0: His name is Hey Hey.
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1: 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The kickoff starts at 1 p.m. Early arrival is highly suggested. We'll see y'all in a minute.

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Shout out to my girl Brooklyn today, celebrating her big 21. If you are celebrating your birthday, huge shout out to all the Cancers. And speaking of which, this right here is for you. Friend New Remix. Come on now. I'm Rihanna.

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Queens, Chris Brown and Usher. I mean, this lineup's gonna be crazy, y'all. The amount of videos I've seen of Chris Brown doing some things to these fans, and not in a crazy way, but in a crazy way, okay, y'all? They've been living their best life on that stage. We

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That's how I feel when I'm driving. You don't know me. Watch out. I'm just kidding. I'm Brianna. It's giving it up for you home for DFW's Hip Hop and R&B. 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It's about that time. 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I'm looking for call number 10. Good luck. I'm Brianna. 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

no grams, come by a zip. 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

0: It's a game turn. 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
1: So I thought Ice Spice had a new boo, and I thought it was Spider-Man, Tobey Maguire, okay? There was a photo shown at Michael Rubin's all-white party of Ice Spice, and it looked like she was lip-locking Mr. Spider-Man himself, Tobey Maguire. But it looks like a rep of Ice Spice spoke out and said that Ice Spice and Tobey Maguire were not kissing at Michael Rubin's 4th of July party, that she was told that the photo was deceiving. The two were actually sharing a vape. I mean, I don't know what kind of vape that was, a two-sided one, but it looked like a kiss to me, girl. If you want to date Spider-Man, you go ahead and date you a Spider-Man, all right? Listen, coming up, we got more tickets on the way. I know you want to go see Jacquees, also Chris Brown and Usher, and a lot more. So do not go anywhere. Keep it right here. I'm Brianna. It's K104.
0: 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And Chris Brown. 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
3: Hey, yo, what's going on? It's Trey G from K104. It's DD in the morning. Look, man, I got my guy here with me. 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Omar, tell me what went down, bro.
4: 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So, yeah, it's been a little rough.
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7: 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It's your boy OC. What's up with it, Brianna? Still holding it down at the DeSoto Aquatic Rec Center. Got my co-worker, Vic DeMoe Jr., man. Tell everybody what's going on, Vic.
8: Man, we out here in the city of DeSoto, man, out here having a good time. We got food trucks. We got music. We got everybody out. And if you ain't here, you missing out on the time of your life, man. You need to go ahead and get out here. DeSoto, Texas, the Aquatic Rec Center, man. Be here. I'm gone.
7: That's right, y'all. It's the 4th of July family reunion. Still got a chance to win some Kalani tickets and a family four-pack to the Universal Circus. Once again, man, DeSoto Aquatic Rec Center. It's your boy OC. 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

Sometimes I swear your eyes be telling me the same thing. 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Listen, she with small town, I got bigger dream, bigger dream. She with small town, I got bigger dream, bigger dream.

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0: putting you down with the latest celebrity drama, crash outs, and link ups. 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
1: All right, Lil Wayne fans are not happy with Weezy at Baby, okay, because he's on tour right now and he had to stop in Maine and did a complete no-show. He just didn't show up. Fans were outside waiting until he posted some photos at Michael Rubin's all-white party with his boo thing, by the way. He's allegedly engaged to 23-year-old fiancé. Okay, they were partying it up at Michael Rubin's all-white party with all the celebs and didn't say nothing to his fans. But apparently now he opened up and made a complete statement stating that he was sorry. And he said that he's going to reschedule the date to July 28th. Please hold on to your tickets. They will be honored for the rescheduled date. More information will be emailed directly to ticket holders.

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3: 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What's up with it, Brianna? Still holding it down at the DeSoto Aquatic Rec Center. Got my co-worker, Vic DeMoe Jr., man. Tell everybody what's going on, Vic.
4: Man, we out here in the city of DeSoto, man. Out here having a good time. We got food trucks. We got music. We got everybody out. And if you ain't here,

0: still got a chance to win some Kalani tickets and a family four-pack to the Universal Circus. Once again, man, DeSoto Aquatic Rec Center. 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
2: I used to think about immature things. 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

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Zodiac sign, it must be a Gemini moon, cause we about to go half. 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
1: Happy birthday shout out to all my cancers celebrating their birthday, including Brooklyn Queen and Party Next Door. 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Party. 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

0: 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Didi and the Bebe Show. I am Brianna. Huge birthday shout out to Dr. Spalding. 44 years young today. Huge shout out to all my cancers turning up. I love to see it. All right, so today's National Compliment Your Mirror Day. I was like, what does that mean? Basically, to recognize your flaws and embrace them, okay? Look in the mirror today and just do something and say something nice for you. Oof, we love positivity, all right? We got tickets on the way to go see Kehlani, Chris Brown, and Usher, and more. Don't go anywhere. Keep it right here. I'm Brianna's K104. I'm out of control
1: when I'm crushing on you. He shut down the AAC and BET. And now, he's back flying down the highway. She don't want to strip no more. 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
16: 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Hey, y'all, they even got a barbecue competition out of here. 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What's your name, mama?
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16: 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It's your boy OC, K104, Big Station. 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
1: All right, I thought Ice Spice had Spider-Man on her side. For real, though. All right, so it looked like at Michael Rubin's 4th of July all-white party, Ice Spice and Michael Rubin, a.k.a. Mr. Spider-Man himself, it looked like they were caught up lip-locking each other, okay? But apparently, Ice Spice, someone from her team, said that it wasn't that. It wasn't that at all, that they apparently were just sharing a vape. I don't know what kind of vape that was where they have to get that close to one another. But to each his own. I would have been here for it. I mean, Ice Spice and Michael Rubin, that's not really the couple I would have thought would be together. But to each his own. I would have loved to see it. Okay, that is a tea for today. You can find me on IG and TikTok at It's Brianna, I-T-S, B-R-Y-H-A-N-A. Also, coming up, we got more tickets on the way to go see Kehlani, Chris Brown, and Usher, and more. Slim Thousand got you. Keep it right.

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1: 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Day 2, Kerry Hilson is set to hit the stage. 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

0: 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K104 DFW's hip hop and R&B. Didi and the Baby Show. You Allen with Slim Thousand. You done made it, man. It is Friday at the end of the week. Some of us got paid, some of us still waiting, but hey, it don't matter. The weekend starts today, baby. It's 4th of July weekend, and I took over for the big homie Baby, but you know I'm gonna keep this city litty like some fireworks, man. I got a whole bunch of tickets. I'm talking about a whole bunch of winning about to be going on, and we gotta talk about Donald Trump and P. Diddy. I think Donald Trump might let him go. I got all the information for you coming up in today's show, so keep them radios up, baby. The party's just getting started, and if you looking for somewhere to turn up for the 4th of July, I got a few places. We about to tap in with the street team just a little bit. Stay rolling.
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3: Hey, Dallas, it's Didi in the Morning talking with my dentist, Dr. Phil Harrison. You know what? Dr. Harrison, you just said something to me, and it was the most realest thing any owner, manager, leader would ever say.
4: Yeah.
3: You said that there could be people that have come to Mint Dentistry, and they may not have had the experience they expected.
4: Right, and I think they're going to have it now.
3: Mm-hmm.
4: And I didn't realize how on autopilot things were.
3: Hmm.
4: And I can give a for example. And it's embarrassing. And as a business owner, you kind of have to own it. But when people were calling Mint, and especially people that wanted our orthodontic services, they couldn't get through, which is a blessing on one hand. Like, oh, we're so busy, you can't get in. But it's horrible as a business owner to think that people couldn't get through.
3: Right.
4: And I also feel like we just needed to upgrade everything.
3: Mm-hmm.
4: I just feel like I got complacent and I wasn't upgrading like I am now. And now I'm like full time. Like, how do we get better every single place?
3: Mm-hmm.
4: From how the office smells to how the office feels and how the office sounds to how everybody's dressed to the doctors that we recruit and every aspect of it. And I want to invite you out. 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It's going to spoil you. You'll never go anywhere else. Don't be crazy. Come enjoy it. 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
3: There it is.

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1: And here we go. The journey begins.
0: See her light up the night in the sea. She calls me.
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0: His name is Heihei.
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9: 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Listen how they helped out my guy, Danny Sanchez. Tell him what happened.
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5: 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What's up with it, Slim? 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Hey, check this out, y'all. Y'all know one of the hottest things right now is Kool-Aid pickles and Kool-Aid pineapples. And I'm going down Vendor Row and I just found the hottest Kool-Aid person in the city. 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
5: 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Come on by. Tropic Like It's Hot. It's going down, baby. Happy 4th of July. It's your boy OC. K104 Big Station. 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

0: Don Toliver with that E85 right here on K104 DFW's Hip Hop and R&B, DD and the Bay Bay Show. You Allen with Slim Thazz. I took over for my big brother today for this 4th of July weekend, but you know he still left me some goodies, so I got to do my job and give him out. All right, baby. K104, hello.
1: Am I calling number 10?
0: Yes, you is, baby.
1: Yay!
0: Yes, ma'am. Who I got on my line?
1: Dejanay,
0: where you calling from, sweetheart?
1: Well, I'm driving to Melissa right now, but I'm from
0: Waxahachie. Okay, Waxahachie in the building. And look. We gonna give you tickets to go see Chance the Rapper, the Coloring Book Tour ticket, September 10th, baby, at the Southside Ballroom.
1: Hey, thank you.
0: No problem, mama. Now, you know we can't let you go by yourself. Who you taking with you turned up to at Chance the Rapper Tour?
1: I might take my sister.
0: Your sister. Aye, baby. Well, let the whole city know who just hooked you up with these free Chance the Rapper tickets.
1: K104.
0: Oh, yeah, baby. Welcome to the party. Welcome to the weekend. We just getting started, man. Keep the rails turned up. I got all your favorite bangers coming up next. Stay wildin'.

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1: It's Didi in the morning, and I'm talking with my dentist, Dr. Phil Harrison. Okay, can we talk about veneers again? Because everybody and so many people want veneers. And sure. A lot of people go, well, I don't have, you know, time off from work to get it done. It doesn't require a lot of time off if they come to Mend Dentistry.
2: No. Joe got him yesterday, and he's here working right now.
1: I know.
2: It does require a lot of money, though.
1: Okay.
2: They're not cheap. I mean, this is the Rolls Royce, but it's the gift that gives for a lifetime.
1: I agree.
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2: 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This is something you get to wear with pride
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That's the beautiful Tims with what you need right here on K104 DFW's Hip Hop and R&B DD and the Bay Bay Show. You rallying with Slim Thazz. I took up for my big brother today for this 4th of July weekend. But I don't know if you heard or not, but Donald Trump is in discussion of giving pardons to a lot of high-profile individuals, okay? So he took this meeting, and he said he wants to pardon a slate of people convicted of emissions and clean air violations. But that's not the only people he's thinking about. Now, on the

0: list, he's also done put Sean Diddy Combs down. Yeah, you know Sean. He's serving currently a 50-month federal prison sentence, and Donald Trump thinking about getting him out just because it's America's 250th birthday. It pays to have friends in high places, I promise you that, man. But other news, Trick Daddy got a lot to say because a lot of old women been coming at Young Miami and her hottest song of the year.
1: The finest little in the game right now, and everybody is jamming this record except a few old centrals. Let me tell you, old something. Do you think Young Miami give a about you don't like her record? You take our time to go on social media to down talk a girl. You to say something about me. Leave that little young lady alone. Cause if you see how pretty she is, you don't look like her. So it giving me hate a little bit. You see how fine she is. You ain't shaped like her. You don't shape like me. If you shaped like me, you do not have no motherfucking grounds. You don't have a dog in the fight to be getting on the social media down talking to this young lady who's doing something positive and successful.
0: Oh yeah, Trick Daddy standing on business for Young Miami, man. Look, the song is fun, the song is popping, and as long as there's boosters and scammers, we'll keep on spinning. Stay well.
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0: still holding it down at the 4th of July family reunion. What's up with it, y'all?
1: Yeah!
0: Hey, man, tell everybody your name, where you from?
1: My name is Mason, and I'm from Mississippi.
0: All right, your name, where you from?
2: 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I'm from Dallas, Fort Worth.
0: Your name, where you from?
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0: Hey, we holding it down today all the way from Texas to Mississippi. We at the DeSoto Arc and Recreational Center. Hey, let me tell y'all what's going down. We got the vendors. We got the swimming pools. We got the bounce houses. And we got some tickets to Kalani and the Universal Circus. All you got to do is pull up, tell them Dee Dee in the morning sent you. I got you, baby. It's your boy OC, K104 DeSoto. Let's go.
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weekend. Now, I need y'all to get ready because in 19 minutes, we got the 5 o'clock flicks. Talking about the top 5 songs in the Metroplex. And I need you to write them down as we count them down because there is some Jacquees and K-Camp tickets on the line. All right, baby? It's going down August the 20th at the Southside Ballroom. And your chance to win is coming up next.

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0: your boy OC, still DeSoto side. Hey y'all, it's been a great day, and I got the head woman in charge, Miss Crystal. Miss Crystal, y'all did y'all thing, but apparently this is only the first day of what's going on. Can you tell everybody what's going on tomorrow?
1: Yes, yes. Come out by 2 p.m. or earlier. We're going to be at Grimes Park in DeSoto, Texas, where we will be featuring Miss Carrie Hilson for our 4th of July event, and then we'll have a community stage as well. Games, food, fun, and community spirit. Come on out and see us tomorrow at Grimes Park, and only in DeSoto, Texas.
0: Hey y'all, this was only day one. Day two is starting tomorrow in the great city of DeSoto. Once again, we holding it down. DeSoto Arts Center is like that, baby. Your boy OC, K104, big station. Let's go.

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2: 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Funny thing about your problems, they ain't mine. 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

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Funny thing about your problems, they ain't mine. 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

0: 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You rallying with Slim Thousand. You done made it halfway through this 5 o'clock flicks, baby. The top 5 songs in the Metroplex, man. You really got a chance to win them Jacquees and K-Camp tickets. Going down Thursday, August the 20th at the Southside Ballroom. The Us Over Them tour, baby. And you know you got 2 more songs left, but let's go ahead and recap real quick. Song number 3, Don Tolliver, E85. Song number 4 was Kalani Fodi. And song number 5 that popped this whole 5 o'clock flex out was Future Tyler, Game Time. Like I said, keep track of all 5 songs while we write them down. And you can have these tickets, Jacquees K-Camp, coming up next during the 5 o'clock flex. Stay with me.
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5: 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If you gotta fight, you gotta have a dog with you. Gotta have top dog with you. He got that dog in him. And he gonna fight. He gonna fight to the end. And you know what he gonna try to do. He gonna try to

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the song of the summer, probably of the year. 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We gonna spin that. 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I got your tickets, 817-633-1045. I need caller 10. Stay well.

can't f- no, she thinks she me when she driving the sport. 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

0: Al Thomas with C. Breezy, that Mud Remix right here on K104 DFW's Hip Hop and R&B, DD and the Bay Bay Show. You Allen with Slim Thousand took over for my brother Bay Bay today during this 4th of July holiday. K104, hello. Who's this on my line?
1: Uh-oh, this is Maxie. Am I calling number 10?
0: You calling 10, Maxie, baby?
1: Let's go.
0: Yes, ma'am. But, hey, hold on real quick, because you know this is the 5 o'clock flex. Were you listening?
1: I'm listening from Mesquite.
0: Okay. So do not embarrass Mesquite. Give me song number 2.
1: Song number 2 was
0: Spin
1: That with Young Miami.
0: Yes, ma'am. Now, I got a question. Are you a scammer, a booster? You know what? Don't answer that. I ain't trying to get you in trouble.
1: No, I'm saying I can't answer that.
0: But let the whole city know who just let's hooked go, you up with these go. Tickets to go see K-Camp and Jacquees, baby.
1: Let's go. K-104.
0: Oh, yeah, baby. The party is far from over. Keep them rails turned up on this 4th of July weekend. I got plenty of more of the hottest bangers headed your way, baby. Stay wild.
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0: 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You outin' with Slim Thazz. I took up for my big brother today for this 4th of July weekend. But I don't know if you heard or not, but Donald Trump is in discussion of giving pardons to a lot of high-profile individuals, okay? So he took this meeting, and he said he wants to pardon a slate of people convicted of emissions and clean air violations. But that's not the only people he's thinking about. Now, on the side list, he's also done put Sean Diddy Combs down. Yeah, you know Sean. He's serving currently a 50-month federal prison sentence, and Donald Trump thinking about getting him out just because it's America's 250th birthday. It pays to have friends in high places, I promise you that, man. But other news, Trick Daddy got a lot to say because a lot of old women been coming at Young Miami and her hottest song of the year.
1: The finest little in the game right now, and everybody is jamming this record except a few old centrals. Let me tell you, old something. Do you think Young Miami give a about you don't like her record? You take our time to go on social media, the down talker girl. You just say something about me. Leave that little young lady alone. Because if you see how pretty she is, you don't look like her. So it giving me hate a little bit. You see how fine she is. You ain't shaped like her. You don't shape like me. If you shaped like me, you do not have no motherfucking grounds. You don't have a dog in the fight.

0: getting on the social media, down talking to this young lady who's doing something positive and successful.
1: Oh, yeah. Trick Daddy standing on business for Young Miami, man. Look, the song is fun. The song is popping. And as long as there's boosters and scammers, we'll keep on spinning. Stay wild.
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0: Dub, this the big homie Bay Bay, the big fish from K104. 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
3: When you need somebody to help you, you want somebody with that dog in them. 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He got that dog in him. And he gonna fight. He gonna fight to the end. And you know what he gonna try to do.

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You wildin' with Slim Thales. And I took over for my big brother today on this 4th of July weekend. But that's my time. Rick Hustle, the other half of the Thousand Hustle Show, is about to come in and set the city on fire, man. Keep the radios turned up, baby. The party is far from over. Stay wildin'.

0: 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I'm out of control
1: when I'm crushing on you. He shut down the AAC and BET. 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

Yeah. Always been a little mathematician. Lately this cash I'm getting got me losing count of these bags. I've been moving too fast. Hard times don't last. Remember when cops are rats talking out my boy, you ain't but a

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